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1: Why, yes, I guess. 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
0: Doesn't

Robert Smith, ladies and gentlemen. 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

als Königin, als Gegenpapst.

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Some say it's the end time, some say it's all just begun. Some are hiding in the churches, some are hiding in the gun. Some are thinking it's extinction, some are swearing by salvation. Not Nostradamus, and not revelation.

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2: Maybe you're right. Un attachement to all these nobilities. And yet I understand an attachment in itself. The very beauty and life.
1: Yes, but people should be on guard against
2: it. You don't like the attache, eh?
1: I dislike his attitude towards women.
2: Oh, madame, you don't understand the attache. He's not always such a bad fellow. I'd like to tell you what he really feels.
1: Oh, I love you, though. And I am not any different. Are they always so rude with girls? Haven't they any weak moments?
3: How do they make any
2: fuss? 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

0: her crossing over from Africa. 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
1: I'd be about 13 years. 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
0: 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Looking back down on the deck, I see the white slavers running, chasing the birds.
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0: Swooping back down to the deck, I be seeing the ribbons of red blood dancing, swirling around my head, a crown of rubies reflecting all the moments of my life.

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0: In the hole, everyone is chanting, moaning, groaning. 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
1: Many tongues, many hearts, many lies are seen, feeling, conjuring the same thing.
0: Freedom!
1: If it be death, so
0: let
1: be
0: it
1: be
0: now.
1: Now
0: we all ate at the sheaf of misery. For days and nights, the ship was tossing about, and I'd be holding on to myself, the African child, with open wounds in the dark of the hole. The other Africans reach out to me, not with hands, but with spirit and songs. And they carried me to the new world, away from my home of white sands and greenness.
1: I be two girls, one to be nursed, and the other the nurse. I watch over the other, watch over me. In the dark hole with light and magic, arriving in the new world. I be scarred and torn, but watchful. Chickasaw, Seminole, Chinese Filipino, Ethiopian Irish, African Negro, Chickasaw, Seminole, Creole Black, red, white, yellow Negro, African Black, African Brown, African Yellow, African, the other.

6-6-6-6. 6-6-6-6. 6-6-6-6. 6-6-6-6.

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Apple, New York, New York, the Big Apple, New York, New York, the Big Apple, New York, New York, New York, New York, the Big Apple, the Big Apple, 16 million feet, Nationals, Four Shines, Tom McCann's, stepping on each other, rejoicing over the death of one nigga toe. Cold callous feet trotting up and down synthetic avenue streets and gardens. Gardens that grow shit. Gardens where putty-faced beings sit emotionlessly

opportunity. An opportunity that knocks up sisters and knocks him in the head. For an opportunity that takes him home with dope in his arm and Clairol on his brain.

New York, New York. The Empire Outhouse, that reciprocal for all varieties of puke. And then there's Queen Liberty Tent shit standing in the middle of pea green water telling her brother he's liberated. Yeah, from the old Miss.

York, the Big Apple. While on the train, you see young and old white wrinkly faces peeking over crooked shoulders on the cardboard hats, poking their noses at you, vampire eyes staring at you, wondering who you are. New York, New York, the Big Apple. New York, New York, the Big Apple. New York is an exploited colony called Brownsville, Bedford Stuyvesant, and Harlem, where tiny fat Jews are holding a fiery hoop, watching you burn your ass, jumping through it. New York, New York, the Big Apple. New York, New York,

of Madison Avenue Negro button down. Hungry lost niggas' souls screaming downtown for death. Semi-black obscured blackness, plastic trees, and phony grass. New York is a state of mind that doesn't mind fucking up a brother.

0: they say, related to what? Related to what? Related to what? Related to what? There's ICBM, IBM, and now there's a $5 million ABM system. A, attack. B, black M, men system. Attack black men system. System attacks black men, while black women are allowed to walk around with miniskirts on their minds, drinking birth control pills from pre-sweetened Kool-Aid and then on Tom Jones, because he's not unusual. Related to what?
1: Related to what?
0: Related to what? Aunt Jemima is serving Richard Nixon honey-coated black eagles for breakfast every morning. The rats of roaches are on a restaurant, and Boy Wilkins' mammy is drowning in eagle piss. But understand that you are the sons and daughters of lovers, lovers who were loving before time. Timely lovers are we, always on time, in time to make love. We are the lovers of time. Time is what we need, but time ain't for real. Related to what?
1: Related to what?
0: Related to what?
1: Related to
0: no
1: what?
0: More tears, please. 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

If you like your apple sweet and your streets are not concrete, you'll be in your bed by 9 every night. 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

0: This song's about having a family that is so messed up that you have nowhere to go but up. 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I find that hard to believe. That's cool. If you guys want to deny it, whatever it takes. 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No, I'm teasing. It's a pleasure to play some of these old songs for you for the first time in a long time. Actually, not that long. Not that long.
1: Yeah.
2: I'd like to thank you by finishing the evening with a song. It's called Songbird.

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0: Thank you.
1: Yeah, no, you can't. Sorry. If you work for PBS, maybe, or actually, no, that's not true. We're filming for a show called Artist Den, which is projected up there, so you can see yourselves later on PBS if you want, if it makes it. If I were them, I would look at this and go, fuck that. Nobody's gonna fucking donate money for this. They're gonna cancel their checks. I was watching the history of President Van Buren and then I saw this Soundgarden bullshit and I want my fucking check back. My $8.

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I killed a man, they said, and I smashed in his head, and I left him laying dead. Damn his eyes. 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

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The Pink Floyd, and that was called Let There Be More Light, and I was going to go down to London Airport and scream on the 18th when they come back, but I can't because it's next Sunday. I should be out there screaming mentally, though.

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Hear the trumpets, hear the pipers. 100 million angels

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Then the father hen will call his chickens home. The wise men will bow down before the throne. And at his feet they'll cast their golden crowns. When the man comes around. Whoever is unjust, let him be unjust still. Whoever is righteous, let him be righteous still. Whoever is filthy, let him be filthy still. Listen to the words long written down when the man comes around.

The virgins are all trimming their wicks. 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It's hard for thee to kick against the pricks. In measured hundredweight and penny pound, when the man comes around. And I heard a voice in the midst of the four beasts, and I looked, and behold, a pale horse, and his name that sat on him was Death, and Hell followed with him.

Thank you very much to Mad Lads. Thank you very kindly. Mad Lads, thank you very kindly. The Mad Lads. Come out and take a bow, the Mad Lads. The Mad Lads, take a bow. Take a bow, the Mad Lads. All right, that's what we call a show. Are you happy? All right, come on, keep it rolling. The Esther's standing by. 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

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You better get ready, brother. You better get ready, sister. You better get ready, 'cause you know you've got to fight. 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To the devil this I said. Sing on, brother, sing. 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Sing on, brother, sing. You better get ready, brother. You better get ready, sister. You better get ready, 'cause you know you got to fight. You better get ready, brother. You better get ready, sister. You better get ready, 'cause you may be called tonight. Devil opened up his big black book. Sing on, brother, sing. Opened it up and took a look. Sing on, brother, sing. Read old Adolf Hitler's name. And said, oh, hell just ain't the same compared to them Nazis, hell's too tame. Sing on, brother, sing. You better get ready, brother. You better get ready, sister. You better get ready, 'cause you know you've got to fight. You better get ready, brother. You better get ready, sister. You better get ready, 'cause you may be called tonight. I then pulled on my fighting pants. Sing on, brother, sing. Devil of hell, he sung and danced. Sing on, brother, sing. Said, if you go and win this war, says that super race out for sure, I'll never raise hell on earth no more. Sing on, partner, oh, sing. You better get ready, sister. You better get ready, brother. You better get ready, 'cause you know you've got to fight. You better get ready, father. You better get ready, mother. You better get ready, 'cause you may be called tonight.

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